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Those are legit.

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14: I want to tell you a story about the house went blue. 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

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That was awesome. I'll have some details on that after Metallica. Here's

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0: Z-Rock 103.3, Enter Sandman from Metallica. So chances are you've seen the video of that Blue Angels pilot that flew pretty close to the beach. That just happened a couple of days ago. There were no injuries reported. The incident occurred during the annual Breakfast with the Blues event ahead of the weekend air show, and the team confirmed an aircraft flew lower than standard profiles, resulting in a disturbance on the beach. According to Defense Secretary Pete Hegseth, he brushed off the concerns, posting on X, "The flyovers will continue until morale improves." Pentagon rep Sean Parnell echoed support, writing, "Carry on, Patriots." That is awesome. I would have loved to have been there to witness that. Wow. Coming up next on this Friday, I've got the Who lined up. 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

0: Z-Rock 103.3, wish you were here from Incubus. So there's a couple of matches going on this weekend. Let me see. Tomorrow, it's a 4 o'clock start time. It'll be France up against England. And then Sunday, it'll be Spain up against Argentina. And that'll be a 2 o'clock start time. So there, now you can schedule your weekend. Zeppelin kicking off a 30-minute rock binge next with Jamaica. 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

0: Z-Rock 103.3, My Own Worst Enemy from Lit. So now, finally, the All-Star break is over. Minnesota Twins are back in action tonight. They'll be on the road for three games against the Cubs starting tonight at 7 o'clock, and then both tomorrow and Sunday at 1:20. And then Monday, the Minnesota Twins start a four-game road series against the Cleveland Guardians. So it's the Guardians and the White Sox tied for first place, and that puts the Minnesota Twins just three games back. The Tigers, 6.5 games back, and the Royals, not having a good season, 13 games back. 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

0: Z-Rock 103.3 Sabotage from the Beastie Boys. Boy, somebody put down some big money for a Star Wars piece of, man, history. Mark Hamill's original screen-used Luke Skywalker lightsaber shattered expectations, selling for $3.75 million at the auction. The prop, wielded during the iconic I Am Your Father confrontation with Darth Vader in The Empire Strikes Back, was initially valued between $1 and $2 million. The sale sets a new record auction for a screen-used Star Wars prop, surpassing the previous record of $3.135 million set by an X-Wing model in 2023. Man, if I had that kind of money, I certainly would have been there, and I would have spent at least $4 million on that. 30-Minute Rock Binge, kicking off next with Ozzy, Z-Rock 103.3.
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0: Z-Rock 103.3, every little thing she does is magic from the police. Well, things are going to get just a little bit cooler for the weekend. Still, though, 96 today, 87 tomorrow, 87 on Sunday, maybe back up to 90 on Monday, but 78 by the time we get to next Tuesday. And then it'll be just a little bit cooler for a couple of days. It looks like Monday is maybe the next chance that we have at some thunderstorms. Otherwise, just partly cloudy and mostly sunny this weekend. Coming up next, the Eagles, Z-Rock 103.3.
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0: Z-Rock 103.3 Dreams from the Cranberries. So I started to read this and I couldn't even finish the story because I don't even want to know people like this. 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How shallow do you have to be that kind of a person? What do you say we do the weekend right? 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

0: Z-Rock 103.3 Under the Bridge from the Red Hot Chili Peppers. You know what? College sports has got to get back in action because, you know, after soccer, which is very close to being done this weekend, Minnesota Twins, well, the All-Star break, we still got a lot of games there left to go. However, the UP North Tournament is going to be kicking off August 27th. That means that the Huskies are going to be playing in that. That's going to be in Marquette, Michigan. Looks like they're going to be up against Cal State East Bay. And then there's a whole bunch of volleyball action going on that weekend. It's Thursday, Friday, and then probably into the weekend as well. So the volleyball team getting back in action soon. Coming up next, I've got Cheap Trick lined up, Z-Rock 103.3.
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0: Z-Rock 103.3, Smooth Criminal from Alien Ant Farm. Well, the Minnesota Lynx are going to be back in action tomorrow. That'll be a 7 o'clock start time. They'll be up against the Portland Fire. And the Fire, they've got a pretty good record. They're sitting at 11-14, so this will not be a breeze for the Minnesota Lynx. The Lynx will be back in action again on Monday night. That'll be a late start time. They'll be up against the Seattle Storm. 30-minute rock band jump next with Steppenwolf, Z-Rock 103.3.
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